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2: It's Monday, June 29th. Sunshine today, a humidex in the low 30s. Right now it's 17, the dollar 70.52 cents U.S. I'm Stacey Englehart. Well, welcome back from the weekend, the first full weekend of summer, as Canada's making history at the World Cup and causing Canadians to wonder why our games aren't being played in Canada. Details coming up in sports. Well, garbage is piling up for residents dealing with flooding on the West Island and could take a while to be cleaned. Last Saturday, the West Island was hit with heavy rain. Environment Canada said 150 millimeters fell in a short period of time, causing widespread flooding. Now, according to Mayor Alex Batoski, the scale of the cleanup is quite overwhelming and it could take a good few weeks before it's cleared. A search continues in waters off Vancouver's airport for several people still missing after a marine rescue. It's believed a chartered boat somehow sank, with a civilian boat reporting they saw people in the water with no flotation devices. Four were found. Officials believe six were still unaccounted for. And anyone trying to cross anywhere near the Place des Festivals in downtown Montreal Saturday found out one thing: Engin de Poitrine is popular right now. Organizers say it was packed with hundreds of thousands of concert goers, and they haven't seen numbers like this since Stevie Wonder played the festival in 2009. Urgence Santé confirmed they responded to 10 calls and transported six people to hospital. Everybody is expected to be fine. Light 106.7 Sports. In the CFL yesterday, the Montreal Alouettes beat Ottawa 37-35. Baseball, the Blue Jays lost to Texas 3-2. They lost every game in that series, six losses in a row. They're back to work tonight for a home series against the Mets at 7. World Cup soccer yesterday, a cheer could be heard across the country as Stefan Eustachio scored in the final few minutes. And Canada beat South Africa 1-0 for its first knockout match victory in a World Cup. The Leamington native plays professionally with LAFC. Now Canada's back on the field Saturday in Houston, which have Canadians wondering why we don't have our own games in our own country. Now Canada will face the Netherlands or Morocco. That game is being decided tonight at 9. The rest of the schedule looks like this. It's Brazil and Japan at 1, Germany and Paraguay 4:30. Light 106.7 weather. Sunshine today, a humidex feeling in the low 30s. Tonight, a few clouds, a high of 20. Sunshine tomorrow, slight chance of showers in the afternoon. Still nice and hot with a humidex of 32. Right now, it's 17. 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

Light 106.7, Montreal's favorites with County Crows and Mr. Jones. Good morning, I'm Gary Gamble. It is the 29th of June today, and it's known for a few different things. It is Waffle Iron Day. It is also National Camera Day. By the way, there's only 185 days remaining until the end of this year. Wow. All right, don't forget the West Island Mission Charity, an organization that works tirelessly to feed, clothe, and support those in need, is having a golf tournament coming up on Saturday, July 4th at Golf Doral. Now, you can win a foursome by simply texting us at 450-510-5106. That's 450-510-5106. 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That's the code word golf, 450-510-5106. 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

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Well, if you're planning on playing the lottery tomorrow, the Lotto Max, I guess someone won over the weekend $40 million because Tuesday's draw tomorrow is down to $10 million. And there are 10 separate prizes of $100,000 apiece. The Lotto 649 gold ball for Wednesday, $22 million. Now we have an ice cream survey. Since it's going to be, by the way, we have a special weather statement in effect. It's going to be hot for the next few days. We've got an ice cream survey for you. A new survey by Talker Research reveals that 60% of people label themselves as ice cream fanatics. 60% of people say ice cream is their all-time favorite dessert. 95% of people eat at least one scoop of ice cream during a typical week. And 113 football stadiums worth of ice cream are consumed in a summer. That brings us to the weather forecast. We've got a special weather statement for the next few days. For today, mainly sunny, high of 30, humidex 33. The UV index, by the way, is 8. That's considered very high. And overnight tonight, a few clouds and a low of 20. Right now, we're already at 18 degrees. That special weather statement calls for hot and humid weather. Expected temperatures are going to average between 30 and 33 degrees over the next few days. So be aware of that and get yourself some ice cream. 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

0: Light 106.7, we are Montreal's favorites with Glass Tiger. And someday, taking a look at sports, big day for Canada. For the first time ever, they've made it to the round of 16 in the yesterday after beating South Africa, 1-0. It was Stephen Eustachio. He scored in the second minute of second half stoppage time. The game was being played in Los Angeles. Once again, Canada beat South Africa 1-0 in the first knockout game of the World Cup. Canada got a boost in the 75th minute when Captain Alphonso Davies came on, marking the first time the Bayern Munich star has played in the tournament. Now, Canada will play the winner of tomorrow's round 32 matchup between the Netherlands and Morocco coming up on July 4th. That game will be in Houston. On tap for today at the World Cup in the round of 32, Brazil versus Japan today at 1 o'clock. Germany plays Paraguay. And the Netherlands plays Morocco at 9 p.m. Great day for the Montreal Alouettes also after beating Ottawa, beating the Red Blacks 37-35. Quarterback Davis Alexander threw for 345 yards and two touchdowns. Major League Baseball, not good news for the Jays. They've lost six of their last seven games at home. Texas 3-2 yesterday. And Scottie Scheffler just about won the Travelers Championship. He's in a tie for the lead. However, it had to be cut short due to thunderstorms in the area. So they're going to finish that game today at TPC River Highlands in Connecticut, this week's PGA Tour stop. Mainly sunny today with a high of 30, Humidex 33. Tonight a few clouds and a low of 20. And for tomorrow, a mix of sun and cloud, high 28, Humidex 32. Right now we're sitting at 18 degrees, and we're back with more next on Light 106.7.
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Light 106.7 with the late Eric Carmen, Make Me Lose Control. Good morning, I'm Gary Gamble, and of course yesterday was Father's Day, and a hotel is going viral because they served a $500 burger for Father's Day. This was in San Antonio, St. Anthony Hotel. The executive chef created the Golden Burger experience. It featured half a pound of Japanese A5 ribeye patty with butter, poached crab, and shaved black truffles. The burger was nestled into a 24-karat gold-plated bun and topped with a Berico ham, caviar, and tangy balsamic barbecue sauce. Oh, and it also came with a beer and fries. Average price of gas across our listening area this morning is $1.72.3. 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

Light 106.7 with Sean Desmond. Well, today is the 29th of June, and taking a look at back in this date in history, it was on this date in 1962 the Contours released the song Do You Love Me. On this date in 1966, Neil Diamond makes his TV debut, performing his hit Cherry Cherry. That was on American Bandstand. 1974, Mikhail Baryshnikov defected from the Soviet Union to Canada while on tour with the Kira of Ballet. On this date in 1975, Steve Wozniak tests his first prototype of the Apple One computer. And it was on this date in 1988 that Lionel Richie's wife Brenda is arrested for assaulting him after finding him at the apartment of another woman, Diane Alexander. The couple divorced in 1993, and in 1995... Richie marries Alexander. On this date in 1998, the Lifetime Movie Network made its debut. In 2007, the first Apple iPhones went on sale. And on this date in 2012, Magic Mike was released in theaters. Celebrity birthdays today include SNL star Colin Jost is 44. Nicole Scherzinger of the Pussycat Dolls is 48. NASCAR star Jeff Burton is 59. Is from Men at Work, Colin Hay, from the band Men at Work, that is 73 years old today. Fred Grandy, a.k.a. Gopher on the Love Boat, turns 78 today. And Gary Busey turns 82 years of age. Here's Whitney Houston on Light 106.7.

0: Light 106.7, Montreal's favorites. Good morning, I'm Gary Gamble, taking a look now at some traffic problem highlights for you. On the Met westbound, we see there's some volume. It's slow from L'Angelier to St. Michel. Other than that, Laurentian south, as you get onto the Metropolitan, is slow around Henri Bourassa. Well, we have a special weather statement in effect for the next few days. It appears that it's going to be very hot and humid, so please be aware of that and take the appropriate steps. Here's the official forecast. Mainly sunny and a high of 30 today with a humidex 33. UV index is sitting at 8, which is considered very high. Tonight, a few clouds, low 20. Tomorrow, a mix of sun and cloud and a 40% chance of showers, though, in the afternoon. High tomorrow again, 28, with a humidex 32. Right now, we're already at 18 degrees. Stay with us. 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
2: It's Monday, June 29th. Sunshine today, a Humidex in the low 30s. Right now it's 17, the dollar 70.52 cents U.S. I'm Stacey Englehart. Well, welcome back from the weekend, the first full weekend of summer, as Canada's making history at the World Cup and causing Canadians to wonder why our games aren't being played in Canada. Details coming up in sports. Well, garbage is piling up for residents dealing with flooding on the West Island and could take a while to be cleaned. Last Saturday, the West Island was hit with heavy rain. Environment Canada said 150 millimeters fell in a short period of time, causing widespread flooding. Now, according to Mayor Alex Batoski, the scale of the cleanup is quite overwhelming and it could take a good few weeks before it's cleared. A search continues in waters off Vancouver's airport for several people still missing after a marine rescue. It's believed a chartered boat somehow sank, with a civilian boat reporting they saw people in the water with no flotation devices. Four were found. Officials believe six were still unaccounted for. And anyone trying to cross anywhere near the Place des Festivals in downtown Montreal Saturday found out one thing. Engin de Poitrine is popular right now. Organizers say it was packed with hundreds of thousands of concert goers, and they haven't seen numbers like this since Stevie Wonder played the festival in 2009. Urgence Santé confirmed they responded to 10 calls and transported 6 people to hospital. Everybody is expected to be fine. Light 106.7 Sports. In the CFL yesterday, the Montreal Alouettes beat Ottawa 37-35. Baseball, the Blue Jays lost to Texas 3-2. They lost every game in that series, 6 losses in a row. They're back to work tonight for a home series against the Mets at 7. World Cup soccer yesterday, a cheer could be heard across the country as Stephen Eustachio scored in the final few minutes. And Canada beat South Africa 1-0 for its first knockout match victory in a World Cup. The Leamington native plays professionally with LAFC. Now Canada's back on the field Saturday in Houston, which if Canadians wondering why we don't have our own games in our own country. Now Canada will face the Netherlands or Morocco. That game is being decided tonight at 9. The rest of the schedule looks like this. It's Brazil and Japan at 1, Germany and Paraguay 4:30. Light 106.7 weather. Special weather statement calling for hot and humid conditions. Now, starting Wednesday through to Saturday, we could see a Humidex feeling in the low to mid 40s. Today, we've got sunshine with a Humidex in the low 30s, a few clouds tonight, 20. Tomorrow, sunshine, a slight chance of showers, but a Humidex feeling 32. Right now, it's 17. From the Light 106.7 News Center, I'm Stacey Englehart.
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Light 106.7, Montreal's favorites with Kenny Loggins from the soundtrack of the movie Footloose. I'm Gary Gamble on this Monday. By the way, we have a special weather statement in effect. It's going to be hot for the next few days, so be aware of that. Hot and humid weather is expected, is what they say. Daytime highs between 30 and 33 degrees Celsius, and nighttime lows near 20 degrees Celsius. So today we're looking at mainly sunny conditions with a high of 30, with a humidex 33 and a high UV index also. Right now it's 18 degrees on this Monday, the 29th of June. And today is known as being National Waffle Iron Day. It is also National Camera Day. Stay with us. Going to keep you updated on everything you need to know. Got some trending stories. And, of course, World Cup action from yesterday. Canada's moving on to the round of 16. More details on that and how the Montreal Alouettes did also yesterday. They had a big win. Right now, back to the music. Here's Ray on Light 106.7.

Light 106.7, Montreal's favorites. I'm Gary Gamble on this Monday. Don't forget, tomorrow we're making a draw to give away a golf foursome at Golf Doral coming up on July 4th, because it will be the West Island Mission Charity Golf Tournament supported by Precision Plumbing. Now, you can win that foursome by simply texting us anytime the code word golf. 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That's 450-510-5106. And, of course, the Light 106.7 text line is powered by Felix Norton Baking Smiles since 1985. Once again, text the code word golf to win a foursome coming up at Golf Doral next Saturday, July 4th, for a great cause, the West Island Mission Charity, helping to feed, clothe, and support those in need right here in our community. 450-510-5106. We'll make the draw coming up tomorrow morning. 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

0: Light 106.7, Montreal's favorites. Taking a look now at some traffic problem highlights for you. There's a stalled vehicle on the Metropolitan West at the Laurentian Auto Road. Traffic is backing up from Lacordaire through the Stinson area. Northbound to Cary is slow as you get onto as you approach Jean Talon. Eastbound TransCanada at Côte de Liesse as you get a, get aboard to Cary South. Also Laurentian South, when you get close to the Metropolitan, is backing up at Salaberry. And 13 South is heavy, coming in from Laval, from the Vachon Bridge down to the Bisson Bridge. All right, World Cup action from yesterday. For the first time ever, Canada has made it into the round of 16 after beating South Africa in the late minutes, 1-0 yesterday. So Canada is moving on. They're waiting to see who they will play. They will wait now for the winner of the Netherlands and Morocco. And their next game will be on July the 4th. Round of 32 continues in the World Cup for today. Brazil taking on Japan at 1 p.m. Germany versus Paraguay at 4:30. And the Netherlands takes on Morocco at 9 p.m. tonight. And also the CFL, Montreal 37, Ottawa Red Blacks 35. Your weather forecast. Well, in a word, hot, and it's going to be like that for the next few days. In fact, a special weather statement alerting that hot and humid weather is expected. Mainly sunny today with a high of 30, humidex 33. Tonight, a few clouds and a low of 20. Tomorrow, a mix of sun and cloud, about a 40% chance of showers in the afternoon, but a high of 28, humidex tomorrow 32. And right now, we're sitting at 19 degrees, and we'll be back with more, including Phil Collins, after a break.
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Light 106.7, Susudio from Phil Collins. Now we have this. WKYC say men are now paying thousands of dollars to attend dating boot camps. They hope the courses will help them find love. The programs charge high fees and promise quick results. The boot camps teach men how to talk to women and overcome approach anxiety. One exercise involves staring at women for several minutes. Sounds a little bit creepy, but there you have it. Also, we have this. A WJLA in the States say a Leesburg, Virginia police officer was recently driving to a call when a guitar struck and cracked his windshield. The officer was not injured. Police are looking for the person who threw the guitar. Mainly sunny and a high of 30 today. Humidex 33 degrees. And right now we're sitting at 17 and mainly sunny conditions, but hot temperatures on the way all this week. 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

Light 106.7, Montreal's favorites. That was Maxi Priest and Close to You. So now they are taking odds on Taylor Swift's wedding. According to Kalshi, odds the wedding is going to take place in New York, 80%. Odds the wedding is going to take place in Rhode Island, 21%. Odds the wedding will take place this year, 95.5%. Odds that Selena Gomez will be a bridesmaid, 76%. Odds that supermodel Gigi Hadid will be a bridesmaid, 54%. Odds Jason Kelsey's wife, Kylie Kelsey, will be a bridesmaid, 61%. Odds that Brittany Mahomes or Blake Lively will be a bridesmaid, only 8%. Odds that Jason Kelsey is going to be a groomsman, 89%. And odds that Patrick Mahomes is going to be a groomsman comes in at 72%. Wow. The odds are piling up. So it apparently it's going to be in July sometime. Well, I guess we just have to wait and see. It continues. Back to the music. Here's Billy Ann and Crush on Light 106.7. I won't.

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0: Flight 106.7, Montreal's favorites. Let's take a look now at some traffic problem highlights. There was previously a stall on the Met West at the exit for Laurentian North. That has been cleared, apparently. We still have some delays, though, from Vio into DeCary. Northbound DeCary is slow at Jean Talon. Eastbound Trans-Canada, Côte de Liesse, is fairly heavy as you get on to DeCary South. And southbound 13 in Laval is heavy at the 440. Your weather forecast, it's going to be hot and humid today. First of all, overall mainly sunny with a high of 30, humidex 33. A few clouds overnight tonight and a low of 20. Tomorrow, a mix of sun and cloud on Tuesday. A 40% chance of showers in the afternoon. That's probably not a bad thing tomorrow. And a high of 28, humidex 32. Once again, we have a special weather statement about this heat that is in effect right now. We're sitting at, by the way, 20 degrees right now. And Stacey's got the news headlines at the top of the hour.
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2: It's Monday, June 29th. Sunshine today, a humidex in the low 30s. Right now it's 17, the dollar 70.52 cents U.S. I'm Stacey Englehart. Well, welcome back from the weekend, the first full weekend of summer, as Canada's making history at the World Cup and causing Canadians to wonder why our games aren't being played in Canada. Details coming up in sports. Well, garbage is piling up for residents dealing with flooding on the West Island and could take a while to be cleaned. Last Saturday, the West Island was hit with heavy rain. Environment Canada said 150 millimeters fell in a short period of time, causing widespread flooding. Now, according to Mayor Alex Petoskey, the scale of the cleanup is quite overwhelming and it could take a good few weeks before it's cleared. A search continues in waters off Vancouver's airport for several people still missing after a marine rescue. It's believed a chartered boat somehow sank, with a civilian boat reporting they saw people in the water with no flotation devices. Four were found. Officials believe six were still unaccounted for. And anyone trying to cross anywhere near the Place des Festivals in downtown Montreal Saturday found out one thing: Angine de Poitrine is popular right now. Organizers say it was packed with hundreds of thousands of concert goers, and they haven't seen numbers like this since Stevie Wonder played the festival in 2009. Urgence Santé confirmed they responded to 10 calls and transported six people to hospital. Everybody is expected to be fine. Light 106.7 Sports. In the CFL yesterday, the Montreal Alouettes beat Ottawa 37-35. Baseball, the Blue Jays lost to Texas 3-2. They lost every game in that series, six losses in a row. They're back to work tonight for a home series against the Mets at 7. World Cup soccer yesterday, a cheer could be heard across the country as Stefan Eustachio scored in the final few minutes. And Canada beat South Africa 1-0 for its first knockout match victory in a World Cup. The Leamington native plays professionally with LAFC. Now Canada's back on the field Saturday in Houston, which have Canadians wondering why we don't have our own games in our own country. Now Canada will face the Netherlands or Morocco. That game is being decided tonight at 9. The rest of the schedule looks like this. It's Brazil and Japan at 1, Germany and Paraguay 4:30. Light 106.7 weather. Special weather statement calling for hot and humid conditions. Now, starting Wednesday through to Saturday, we could see a humidex feeling in the low to mid 40s. Today, we've got sunshine with a humidex in the low 30s, a few clouds tonight, 20. Tomorrow, sunshine, a slight chance of showers, but a humidex feeling 32. Right now, it's 17. From the Light 106.7 News Center, I'm Stacey Englehart.
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The Cardigans kicking off this hour in Love Fool. I'm Gary Gamble. It is the 29th of June. It's known as Waffle Iron Day. And it's also National Camera Day. By the way, if you're keeping track, there are 185 days remaining until the end of 2026. All right, also, don't forget, you can tee off for a great cause and support the West Island Mission Charity Golf Tournament, supported by Precision Plumbing. And you could win a foursome to play in that tournament. It's coming up on Saturday, July 4th at Golf Doral. And you can sign up and find out more information at plomberieprecision.ca. That's Precision's Plumbing's website. Now, to win that foursome to play in the tournament, simply text us the code word GOLF to the Light 106.7 text line, powered by Felix and Norton, baking smiles since 1985, 450-510-5106. That's code word GOLF, 450-510-5106. You could win a foursome, which includes dinner, to play in the West Island Mission Charity Golf Tournament. Of course, it's helping support those in need right here in our community. Code word GOLF, 450-510-5106, 450-510-5106. You could be a winner. We'll announce that winner tomorrow morning. Here's Magic.

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Flight 1067, Bill Medley and Jennifer Warren's there. I'm Gary Gamble, and according to GasBuddy.com, the average price of gas across our listening area today is 171.7. And if you're playing the lottery coming up tomorrow, it looks like someone won the Lotto Max over the weekend. So tomorrow's Lotto Max, Tuesday, is for $10 million, and there are 10 prizes also separately of $100,000. The Lotto 649 gold ball for Wednesday, $22 million. All right, now according to a survey, here are the worst hobbies single men can post on their dating profiles. Number 4, golf. Number 3, gambling. Number 2, Netflix. Number 1, video games. The best hobbies that single men can post on their dating profiles. This is according to Men's Journal magazine. Number 3, volunteering. Number 2, racket sports. And number 1, running. Here's Avril Lavigne on Light 106.7.

0: Light 106.7 with Avril Lavigne. Taking a look at some traffic problem highlights. Traffic right now on the eastbound TCAN is slow through Côte de l'Ies as you get onto Dakarry South. Dakarry northbound side, there's a bit of a slowdown to Côte Saint-Luc. Côte Saint-Luc Road, and there is a stalled vehicle on the eastbound Metropolitan at the Dakarry Circle. On the Metropolitan West, it's heavy from VO into Dakarry. And sports from yesterday, yes, it's all about the World Cup, and Canada for the first time ever moves into the round of 16 after beating South Africa yesterday 1-0. It took the second minute of the second half stoppage time to do that down in Los Angeles, but of course Canada just went absolutely crazy yesterday, and Canada even got another boost in the 75th minute when captain Alfonso Davies came on, marking the first time that the Munich star has played in the tournament. So Canada will play the winner of the round of 32 matchup between the Netherlands and Morocco. That game will be held on July 4th in Houston as we move into the round of 16. And the round of 32 continues today. Brazil takes on Japan at 1 p.m., Germany versus Paraguay at 4:30, and the Netherlands versus Morocco tonight at 9 p.m. Your weather forecast is looking very hot today. In fact, it's a special weather statement warning of the heavy heat conditions for most of the week. Mainly sunny today with a high of 30, humidex 33, UV index 8, and that's very high. Tonight, a few clouds and a low of 20. For tomorrow, mix of sun and cloud, 40% chance of showers in the afternoon, high 28, humidex 32 on Tuesday. Right now, we're sitting at 21 degrees already. And taking a break and coming back with Taylor Swift next on Light 106.7.
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Light 106.7 with Taylor Swift. And of course, who's in the news? Entertainment news, it is Taylor Swift. They're saying that her wedding with Travis Kelce could cost as much as $10 million. Security alone is going to cost $750,000. The wedding is expected to be the most expensive, more expensive than Kim and Kanye's wedding, which was $3.5 million, and George and Amal Clooney's wedding was at least $5 million. Jeff Bezos and Lauren Sanchez's wedding, for comparison purposes, cost $50 million. Wow. And who is expected to perform at the wedding? Well, Stevie Nicks and Tim McGraw. And there are a number of huge celebrities also going to be there. We know now there'll be Zoe Kravitz, Ed Sheeran, Gigi Hadid, Bradley Cooper, Selena Gomez, Patrick Mahomes, Emma Stone, and Chiefs coach Andy Reid, among others, and Kenny Chesney and Kelsey Ballerini also attending the big wedding coming up. Here's Toto on Light 106.7.

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Light 106.7. It is June 29th, back in the state in history. 1966, Neil Diamond makes his TV debut performing his hit Cherry Cherry. That was on American Bandstand. On this date in 1974, Mikhail Baryshnikov defected from the Soviet Union to Canada while on tour with the ballet. On this date in 1975, Steve Wozniak tests his first prototype of the Apple I computer. It was on this date in 1998 that the Lifetime Movie Network made its debut. And on 2007, on this date, the first Apple iPhones went on sale. In 2012, Magic Mike was released in theaters. Celebrity birthdays today include SNL star Colin Jost is 44. Nicole Scherzinger of the Pussycat Dolls is 48. Maria Conchita Alonso is 69. From the band Men at Work, Colin Hay is 73. Fred Grandy, he played Gopher on the Love Boat, is 78. And Gary Busey turns 82 years of age today. Getting back to some entertainment news for just a second, Snoop Dogg has launched a new frozen dessert at Costco. It's called Snoopsicles. There you have it. Back to the music. Here's Robin on Light 106.7.

0: Light 106.7, we are Montreal's favorites. Taking a look now at some traffic problem highlights. Stalled vehicle on the Illatour Bridge. And that's slowing things down eastbound TransCanada in from Vaudreuil. Traffic on the eastbound TransCanada is moving well through the West Island. And northbound to Kerry is fairly heavy from Sherbrooke up to the Met. Met West, busy moving into DeCary, and Laurentian South is a little bit slow at Henry Bourassa down to Côte Vertu. Your weather forecast. Once again, we have a special weather statement about the heat coming up this week. It's going to be very hot, so you're cautioned about that. Mainly sunny today with a high of 30, Humidex 33. Tonight, a few clouds and a low of 20. And for tomorrow, Tuesday, mix of sun and cloud, a 40% chance of showers in the afternoon, a high of 28 with a Humidex 32. Currently, we're sitting at 21 degrees. And stay with us for your workday warm-up coming up at the top of the hour. And we're back with more after a break on Light 106.7.
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1: Light 106.7 weather. We have a special weather statement. Hot and humid weather expected for the balance of this week. Daytime highs between 30 and 33 degrees Celsius. Overall for today, mainly sunny, high 30, humidex 33, high UV index of 8. Tonight, a few clouds and a low of 20. And for tomorrow, Tuesday, a mix of sun and cloud, 40% chance of showers in the afternoon, a high of 28, humidex 32. And that's a look at Light 106.7 weather.
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1: Light 106.7 weather. We have a special weather statement. Hot and humid weather expected for the balance of this week. Daytime highs between 30 and 33 degrees Celsius. Overall for today, mainly sunny, high 30, humidex 33, high UV index of 8. Tonight, a few clouds and a low of 20. And for tomorrow, Tuesday, a mix of sun and cloud, 40% chance of showers in the afternoon, a high of 28, humidex 32. And that's a look at Light 106.7 weather.
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1: Light 106.7 weather. We have a special weather statement. Hot and humid weather expected for the balance of this week. Daytime highs between 30 and 33 degrees Celsius. Overall for today, mainly sunny, high 30, humidex 33, high UV index of 8. Tonight, a few clouds and a low of 20. And for tomorrow, Tuesday, a mix of sun and cloud, 40% chance of showers in the afternoon, a high of 28, humidex 32. And that's a look at Light 106.7 weather.
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McCray, you broke me first online, and I know we broke many hearts yesterday in South Africa, but Canada, what a game. We have made it through to round of 16 at the World Cup for the very first time, making history, winning yesterday's game 1-0. Oh my gosh, I'm still coming down from that high. It was incredible to watch. And yeah, I didn't know how it was going to go when it first started, but then Canada was just all over them and they really made it happen. And the reaction from everyone, from celebrities to athletes to everyday people like us, my gosh, the excitement. And I'm seeing way more Canada flags hanging today after that win. Hey, it's Anna. You're listening to Light, and we're going to see another beautiful day today. It's going to be a hot one, and we can expect hot temperatures as we finish off the month of June.

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Lady Gaga, Just Dance on Light 106.7. Hey, it's Anna. And just to let you know, there is a special weather statement in place for southern Quebec. So it starts Wednesday, goes until Saturday, and they're saying hot and humid weather is expected. And we're seeing hot and humid today as well, mainly sunny, high of 30. With the humid X, it's going to feel like 33. And I do have a full look at your forecast coming up. And it's nice weather to welcome Canada Day, it being on Wednesday. So it's going to be a short week. And I could tell a lot of people did take this week off because my drive in to work was nice and light. Traffic wasn't too bad. So I appreciated that. Also, I have to tell you, somebody won the $40 million Lotto Max jackpot on Friday. So if you haven't checked your ticket, because I don't know who the winner was or where the ticket was sold, but if you haven't checked yours, maybe you could be that proud.

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1: There's a special weather statement in place for southern Quebec starting Wednesday until Saturday. They say hot and humid conditions is expected. Today, it will be a hot day, mainly sunny, high of 30 with the humidex going to feel like 33. Then dropping down to a low of 15 today with just a few clouds. And tomorrow, sun and cloud, chance of showers in the afternoon, high of 28 with the humidex going to feel more like 34.
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going on a Monday. Hey, it's Anna. You're listening to Light, and I'm still on a high watching Team Canada make history yesterday, beating South Africa 1-0 to open the knockout round in LA. Also, so amazed how many Canadians were in attendance. It was just the excitement, the roar when we got that goal. It just lit up the stadium, and yeah, it's just been a monumental moment for the sport here in Canada. And now we just wait and see who they will play. It's either going to be the Netherlands or Morocco in the round of 16 taking place in Houston on Saturday. But we won't have to wait too much longer. So Netherlands versus Morocco tonight at 9 p.m. We will know who Canada will take on after that. And other games being played today at the FIFA World Cup. We're seeing Brazil take on Japan at 1 and at 4:30, Germany versus Paraguay. So another action-packed day.

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beautiful day indeed it is. That's you two on Light. Hey, it's Anna, and I'm just still, I know I keep talking about Team Canada, but it's just such a historic win and such an amazing opportunity for the sport here in our country. You know, people are talking about it more. I'm seeing more Canadian flags out and about, just supporting the FIFA World Cup, and now, of course, us advancing to round of 16. I think a lot of people didn't expect us to make it this far. I honestly didn't. Just when I thought soccer, I didn't think Team Canada, but hey, they're proving so many people wrong, and just all the excitement that I've seen on social media with so much praise for Team Canada. I'm just over the moon, and I can't wait to see who they will take on. It's either going to be the Netherlands or Morocco. We'll find out tonight in round of 16 on Saturday in Houston. And can I mention, it looks like the Drake curse is now over, because he actually won more than $1 million after betting more than $700,000 on Canada to advance to the World Cup round of 16. Usually when he bets on a team, they usually lose. I was really nervous when I saw that bet come in. But hey, so the curse seems to now be broken, because he's a winner and Team Canada winning. And let's hope they continue to do that.

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to Light. It's Ann Almeida. That's Natalie Imbruglia with Torn. And I'm feeling torn. I've been okay with not having purchased any tickets to see any matches during the FIFA World Cup. However, things have changed now that I know that Cristiano Ronaldo and Team Portugal are headed to Canada. They will be playing Thursday in Toronto. And now I wish with all my might I had tickets to that game. So they're going to be taking on Croatia, which is pretty exciting. And even if I wanted to get tickets, they're going through the roof, okay? So resale tickets now are listed between $2,700 to $6,000 per ticket. But if anybody wants to give me a break and throw me a couple tickets, I'd happily welcome it. I'd take my dad if you want like a backstory as to who I would take if that would persuade you, but certainly not paying that much for tickets to see, Cristiano Ronaldo. Although I'd love to, because if they're out, these are the knockout rounds. If Croatia takes out Portugal, which I, fingers crossed they don't, this would be Cristiano Ronaldo's last game in a FIFA World Cup. So it's pretty incredible. But yeah, so it's going to be Portugal versus Croatia in Toronto Thursday, and I can't wait.

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1: Light 106.7 weather. We have a special weather statement. Hot and humid weather expected for the balance of this week. Daytime highs between 30 and 33 degrees Celsius. Overall for today, mainly sunny, high 30, humidex 33, high UV index of 8. Tonight, a few clouds and a low of 20. And for tomorrow, Tuesday, a mix of sun and cloud, 40% chance of showers in the afternoon, a high of 28, humidex 32. And that's a look at Light 106.7 weather.
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It's Anna. Love for you to come out and support a great cause by teeing off. Wouldn't that be nice? Playing some golf and giving back at the same time. 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And there is also a foursome up for grab. We'd love to make that happen for you so you could play in the tournament for free. So by doing that, if you'd love to, you can just text, okay, the keyword golf, G-O-L-F, to our Light 106.7 text line. 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

the Heartbreakers, Learning to Fly on Light. It's Anna. Thanks for having me on your Monday morning. Looks like quite a few people went out to the movies over the weekend, and Toy Story 5 was number one once again, earning $70 million. If you haven't watched it, I highly recommend it. It's a great movie for the whole family or just a date night. It will pull on your heartstrings. Love, love, love me some Toy Story 5. Highly recommend. And also coming in at number two at the box office over the weekend was Supergirl. It brought in $38 million. Obsession rounds out the top three with $9.8 million. And Jackass Best and Last, came in at number four with $8.4 million.

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1: Light 106.7 weather. We have a special weather statement. Hot and humid weather expected for the balance of this week. Daytime highs between 30 and 33 degrees Celsius. Overall for today, mainly sunny. High 30, humidex 33, high UV index of 8. Tonight, a few clouds and a low of 20. And for tomorrow, Tuesday, a mix of sun and cloud, 40% chance of showers in the afternoon, a high of 28, humidex 32. And that's a look at Light 106.7 weather.
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walk off the earth, I'll be there. Hey, it's Anna. You're listening to Light 106.7, and I want to be there for you. I want to remind you that every Monday throughout the summer at Tim Hortons, you can pick up 2 ice caps for $6. So that's a nice little steal. And the deal applies to small and medium original ice caps. So treat yourself. Hey, if you're feeling fine, you can treat someone else too.

what I wouldn't do on light. It's Anna. Happy Monday afternoon. Thanks for having me on. So it looks like when it comes to AI, we're still not fully on board. We don't completely trust it yet. According to study finds, they found that 86% of people, they still don't put all their trust into AI. And more than half believe they can tell when they're talking to AI instead of a person. I haven't been met with that challenge yet, so thank goodness for that. But I have been conflicted a time or two when I'm watching a video and I thought, is this real or is it not? It's just so darn real sometimes. It blows my mind. But I will say there are some conveniences when it comes to AI. I do like going on ChatGPT, asking for recommendations for restaurants and getting reviews, so that's good. But yeah, I think I'm still part of that 86 where I don't fully trust AI just yet.

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mystical, magical on Light. Hey, it's Anna. Happy Monday afternoon. Hope your day is going well. So I got to tell you a story about a teenager from Oregon who went thrifting. And if you love thrifting, you know the high of finding something at such a good price and being able to wear it out and getting compliments on it. Or if somebody comes over and it's a piece of furniture saying, "Where did you get that? And you won't believe how much I paid for it." That whole thing. Anyways, he is having this experience, but on a completely different level, over the moon, going to make a huge profit. He bought a Wilt Chamberlain Lakers warm-up jacket at Goodwill for $3.07. He thought when he saw it, this has to be the real deal. He got it appraised, and you know what? It was the real deal. And now Sotheby's is expected to sell said jacket that he picked up at Goodwill for $3.07 for $250,000. Isn't that incredible? I've never found anything quite like that. So I think you and me, that's who we need to go thrifting with next time.

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1: Light 106.7 weather. We have a special weather statement. Hot and humid weather expected for the balance of this week. Daytime highs between 30 and 33 degrees Celsius. Overall for today, mainly sunny. High 30, humidex 33, high UV index of 8. Tonight, a few clouds and a low of 20. And for tomorrow, Tuesday, a mix of sun and cloud, 40% chance of showers in the afternoon, a high of 28, humidex 32. And that's a look at Light 106.7 weather.
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Tegan and Sarah closer on Light 106.7. Hey, Tana. Some interesting information out. According to a report, they say young English-speaking Quebecers actually face higher unemployment. And according to stats, they say that Anglophone Quebecers from the age 25 to 34 years old also earn an income of about $33,000. And that's $6,000 less than French-speaking Quebecers in the same.

Well, it's being reported she's looking to make a comeback. That's Adele rolling in the deep. You're listening to Light. It's Anna. And if you love a good classic tune like that one, or even older, let's say from the 80s, well, then you got to listen to the 80s at 8. We do it here every weeknight at 8 o'clock. So we play an hour full of 80s hits. And what a great decade. So you know it's action-packed. We got the ballads and we got the songs that's going to make you sing from the top of your lungs and everything in between. Again, it's the 80s at 8 happening here on Light every weeknight at 8 o'clock. You've got to tune in. And here's a preview. Take On Me on

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2: Light 106.7 weather. We have a special weather statement. Hot and humid weather expected for the balance of this week. Daytime highs between 30 and 33 degrees Celsius. Overall for today, mainly sunny, high 30, humidex 33, high UV index of 8. Tonight, a few clouds and a low of 20. And for tomorrow, Tuesday, a mix of sun and cloud, 40% chance of showers in the afternoon, a high of 28, humidex 32. And that's a look at Light 106.7 weather.
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Well, reports have it that she is expected to walk down the aisle to Travis Kelce this week. That is Taylor Swift with Blank Space. Hey, it's Anna. You're listening to Light 106.7. And keeping with proposals and love and marriage and all that good stuff, a woman actually popped the question to her boyfriend during the Netherlands-Tunisia World Cup match in Kansas. So she did it with fans all around them. She dropped down to one knee, asked him, and he said yes. Now, I guess they will live happily ever after. Well, that's the hope anyways.

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girl in the world on Light. It's Anna. Happy Monday, June 29th, the last couple days of the month as we welcome Canada Day on Wednesday and for many, a holiday. So yeah, a lot of people are looking forward to that break, even though it's midweek. So listen to this, okay? If you're a guy and you're single and you're looking for a direction, you know, to meet women, it looks like more of you are actually paying thousands of dollars for dating boot camps. Didn't know that was a thing, but I guess it is. And those boot camps for single men, they promise to improve confidence and help you meet women. And also, according to Men's Journal, they say the worst hobbies to list on dating profiles, if you are going to create one, or maybe you're thinking I need to edit because I'm not getting any matches. Well, they say do not put video games on your list of hobbies. Don't put Netflix, gambling, and golf. But what you want to put on your dating profile that should attract a match from a lady or whomever you're looking for, you should be putting down that you are a runner, that you like racket sports, and volunteering. This, according to Men's Journal.

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With their hit Iris on Light, it's Anna. Happy Monday. Thanks for having me on. I just want to share a story about a grandmother who's gaining a lot of attention. She's really popular on social media. She's known as Grandma Dornica. Anyway, she's 96 years old, and she was almost booted out of her retirement home, which she says she pays $12,000 a month to live at because they said she throws too many wild parties. Okay, Grandma, like that is who I strive to be like one day if I make it to the wonderful age of 96. Yeah, I want to be almost kicked out of my place for throwing wild parties. Anyways, good news. Her team says the issue has now been resolved, but what a story to say.

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1: Light 106.7 weather. Give a special weather statement. Hot and humid weather expected for the balance of this week. Daytime highs between 30 and 33 degrees Celsius. Overall for today, mainly sunny, high 30, humidex 33, high UV index of 8. Tonight, a few clouds and a low of 20. And for tomorrow, Tuesday, a mix of sun and cloud, 40% chance of showers in the afternoon, a high of 28, humidex 32. And that's a look at Light 106.7 weather.
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Dancing in a Dream on Light 106.7. It's Anna Almeida. Thanks for having me on. So a new report is out and it says that young English-speaking Quebecers actually face higher unemployment. So according to stats, they say that Anglophone Quebecers between the ages of 25 to 34 years old actually earn an income of about $33,000. And that is approximately $6,000 less than French-speaking Quebecers in the same age bracket. Something to keep in mind.

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Your favorite things are good songs. Your favorite it's over songs. Montreal's favorites, like 106.7.

sing Bye Bye Bye on Light. It's Anna. Happy Monday afternoon. Hope the day is going well for you. I could only imagine how busy things are, especially if you're a parent and now you got to figure out how to keep your kids occupied during the summer months. Add that to the list of things that keep you busy. And I know that it can be difficult finding time for your partner, you know, you and them, to get out and enjoy some time for just you two, especially when you have so much of life's demanding things that you need to get to. But know that you're not alone. And if you need to schedule in time just for you and them, it's actually quite normal. A global dating insight survey found that 64% of couples say that they now have to schedule date nights because of life being so busy. And 80% say planned romance is better than no romance at all. So I have to agree with that. If you got to plan it, hey, it still shows you care enough to do it.

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1: Light 106.7 weather. We have a special weather statement. Hot and humid weather expected for the balance of this week. Daytime highs between 30 and 33 degrees Celsius. Overall for today, mainly sunny, high 30, humidex 33, high UV index of 8. Tonight, a few clouds and a low of 20. And for tomorrow, Tuesday, a mix of sun and cloud, 40% chance of showers in the afternoon, a high of 28, humidex 32. And that's a look at Light 106.7 weather.
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Sean Desmond, electric on Light 106.7. It's Ann Almeida. Get this, Kate Middleton getting some attention today for something pretty cool. She completed Britain's National Three Peaks Challenge. So basically, it had her climbing Britain's three tallest peaks in less than 24 hours. She did it, and the whole thing, she says, was to spotlight life after a cancer diagnosis, while of course also raising awareness and money for cancer charities. So open up.

Happy Monday afternoon. It's Anna. You're listening to Light. And yes, we are heading into a nice short work week, kind of, right? Because Canada Day falls on a Wednesday, midweek. So it's a little weird. We got to work today, tomorrow, and then we get a break. And then we work Thursday, Friday, and then we get a break because it's the weekend. For those who took the whole week off or at least did an extended long weekend on either end, good for you. You were the smart ones. You were thinking, all right, I did not do that. But I'm happy to be here with you, and thank you for having me on. I also want to tell you a really interesting story about Ed Sheeran. This is so cool, and I love when celebrities have fun and do this for their fans. So Ed was actually performing in Chicago on Saturday, and after his show, he actually crashed a wedding, and it's all thanks to the bride's brother. His name is Mike Kindlin, and he messaged Ed on social media asking him to come to his sister's wedding and crash it. Ed actually saw the post or the message, and he did. He got some escort to take him, of course, to the venue. He walked in, surprising everyone, bride included, and then performed perfect for them. Imagine. Also, how incredible is her brother for making this happen too?

Hey, it's Anna. That's Sabrina Carpenter with Espresso on Light. And from one singer to another, Dua Lipa, who is an avid reader, actually opened her very own library over the weekend in Porto, Portugal. So it's called the Manifesto Library, and it holds a curated collection of 100 banned, censored, and challenged books from around the globe. So Dua says that the library is a shrine to books that have disappeared, to authors whose courage unmasks structures of power and control, and to readers who refuse to be told what they are allowed to read. So pretty incredible. But yeah, if you are planning to go to Porto, Portugal in the next little while, like myself, I'm heading there in less than 2 weeks, put this on the list of things to go and check out.

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1: Light 106.7 weather. We have a special weather statement. Hot and humid weather expected for the balance of this week. Daytime highs between 30 and 33 degrees Celsius. Overall for today, mainly sunny. High 30, humidex 33, high UV index of 8. Tonight, a few clouds and a low of 20. And for tomorrow, Tuesday, a mix of sun and cloud, 40% chance of showers in the afternoon, a high of 28, humidex 32. And that's a look at Light 106.7 weather.
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Sister. That's Shawn Mendes and Justin Bieber on Light 106.7. It's Anna and Bouncy Castles. Oh my gosh, such a staple growing up, right? They're so much fun, especially to get that energy out, especially if you have kids. It's nice. Get that energy out, right? But according to Montreal's Children's Hospital, they say they actually treat about 50 children each year for injuries related to them. And keep in mind, kids age 2 to 10 are most at risk. So obviously, Bouncy Castles are a staple during the summer. They're a lot of fun. But just keep in mind that injuries really do happen because of them. But have fun. But yeah, just be safe.

your favorites growing up. Don't you forget about me. Your favorite new favorites. Talk to me, talk to me. Be the man that I need, need, need. And everything in between. Another night, another dream, but always you. Montreal's favorites. 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

0: Loving, I'm living, so we turn it up. 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
1: Ariana Grande, No Tears Left to Cry on Light. And Ariana is a busy woman, so she's getting ready to release her new album, and she's on tour, so it's in full swing. She's out there performing. Instead of being like, okay, that's enough, no, she wanted to give more to her fans because she is releasing another perfume. So, yeah, she announced that she is launching the latest fragrance in her Cloud collection. It's called Cloud Aurora. It goes on sale July 14th. So it joins the original Cloud, which she debuted back in 2018, followed by Cloud Pink in 2023. And now you can look forward to Cloud Aurora, which will be out on July 14th.

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2: Light 106.7 weather. We have a special weather statement. Hot and humid weather expected for the balance of this week. Daytime highs between 30 and 33 degrees Celsius. Overall for today, mainly sunny, high 30, humidex 33, high UV index of 8. Tonight, a few clouds and a low of 20. And for tomorrow, Tuesday, a mix of sun and cloud, 40% chance of showers in the afternoon, a high of 28, humidex 32. And that's a look at Light 106.7 weather.
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Mary, Teenage Dream on Light 106.7. And yes, it is summer and the temperatures are really showing that because it is hot thanks to those Humidex especially. And to cool us off this summer, Snoop Dogg has launched Snoopsicles at Costco. The man can do it all, okay? So the frozen treats come in cherry and lime flavors and are made with real fruit juice for us to enjoy and cool off while we're at it during summer.

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Natasha Bedingfield, Unwritten on Light. Good afternoon. Dave Creelman here, back from a little R&R, although now that I think about it, I don't think I R or R'd.

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Donna Lewis, I love you always, forever on Light. Dave Krillman here. Yeah, I had a little vacation last week, although I realized one thing. 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The dishes are still there. I got to do it right next time and just maybe leave the house. That's what I'm going to do.

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1: Late 106.7 weather, a special weather statement. Hot and humid weather expected for the balance of this week. Daytime highs between 30 and 33 degrees Celsius. Overall for today, mainly sunny, high 30, humidex 33, high UV index of 8. Tonight, a few clouds and a low of 20. And for tomorrow, Tuesday, a mix of sun and cloud, 40% chance of showers in the afternoon, a high of 28, humidex 32. And that's a look at Light 106.7 weather.
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Dave Freelman here. Did you catch Canada the other day? Oh, my goodness. How about that? They are into the group of 16 and the first to get through and the first time ever, not only just scoring a goal and getting past the round. This is amazing. And what a team. Go Canada, go. They play next on Saturday. Go.

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1: Light 106.7 weather. We have a special weather statement. Hot and humid weather expected for the balance of this week. Daytime highs between 30 and 33 degrees Celsius. Overall for today, mainly sunny. High 30, humid index 33, high UV index of 8. Tonight, a few clouds and a low of 20. And for tomorrow, Tuesday, a mix of sun and cloud, 40% chance of showers in the afternoon, a high of 28, humid index 32. And that's a look at Light 106.7 weather.
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Virginia to Vegas, no excuses, streaming online at light1067.ca. That's where you can find all the names of the songs and singers you've heard. Get all our contact info as well. And Mariah Carey.

Preston Pablo, flowers need rain on light. Well, we won't have a problem with that this week. Looks like plenty on the way. Here are some signs that summer is finally here. My snowblower starts in the first pull, but my lawnmower isn't going. My neighbor leaned his ladder against the roof, which means he's thinking about taking his Christmas decorations down. Aha, I did that. Mosquitoes have now unionized, and they're demanding I donate blood on a recurring monthly basis. I put on shorts for the first time the other day playing golf, and well, my legs look like a peeled potato. So, yeah, there are some signs that summer's finally here.

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Well, now that we have the summer heat, have you been out for ice cream yet? Maybe with the family or just on your own? Nice little treat on the side. You know, a lot of us love their favorite ice cream. Do you have a favorite? I used to like, when I was a kid, it was Tiger Tail. I think that was like licorice and orange. Ooh, that was good. And then mint chip, maybe pralines and cream. Oh, that's got me hungry. Now, 95% of people eat at least one scoop of ice cream during a typical week. All right. And 6 out of 10 prefer a bowl or cup over a cone. Oh, yeah, that's me for sure. Just get more volume in there. And equal number of people say the flavor is a top consideration when buying a pint of ice cream. There's so many choices now. Never mind 31 flavors. It's all over the place. You can have whatever you want.

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1: Well, we have a yellow warning for heat, 30 to 33 degrees, possibly feeling like 40 to 44. And tonight, a few clouds and a low of 15. Tomorrow, sun cloud mix, chance for shower and a thunderstorm, a high of 28. Chance for shower and a thunderstorm tomorrow night, a low of 24. Wednesday, Canada Day, sun cloud mix and a slight chance for a shower and a high of 34.
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Betty Vedder, Hard Sun on Light 106.7. Can you believe Canada Day is just 2 days away and lots going out throughout the region, including Pierrefonds Roxborough, Borough Hall. That is the site for this year's celebrations. This year's theme, 50th anniversary of the 1976 Olympic Games. It'll be on from 10 a.m. till 10:30 p.m. with fireworks and fun for the whole family. Get all the details at Montreal.

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Dave Grillin here on Light with this edition of Dating Tips. I don't know why. I tell you, my wife says, why do you have so much information on dating? I said, I don't know. It just comes to me. Well, here are some worst hobbies single men can post on their dating profiles. Let's see. Video games, Netflix, gambling. Those are no-nos according to this survey. And golf. Well, sure. It shouts out, hey, honey, I'm busy on weekends.

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1: Well, we have a yellow warning for heat, 30 to 33 degrees, possibly feeling like 40 to 44. And tonight, a few clouds and a low of 15. Tomorrow, sun cloud mix, chance for a shower and a thunderstorm, a high of 28. Chance for a shower and a thunderstorm tomorrow night, a low of 24. Wednesday, Canada Day, sun cloud mix and a slight chance for a shower and a high of 34.
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Dave Grillman here on part two with dating tips and what you should and should not post on your profiles. Guys, last hour we were talking about this. Do not post your hobbies as video games, Netflix, or gambling, or golf, according to the survey. What are the best hobbies single men can post on their dating profiles? Volunteering, racket sports, and running. See, I'm always looking out for you here.

Dave Grillman here on Live. We're talking about dating tips, what to post and what not to post as a guy on your profile, your single profile online dating. How about this? Men are paying thousands for dating boot camps, and they're paying a lot of money. They hope the courses will help them find love, and the programs charge high fees and promise quick results. And these boot camps teach men how to talk to women and overcome approach anxiety. One exercise involves staring at women for several minutes. What? Perhaps they'll make a reality show about it and call it...

0: Light weather update.
1: Well, we have a yellow warning for heat, 30 to 33 degrees, possibly feeling like 40 to 44. And tonight, a few clouds and a low of 15. Tomorrow, sun cloud mix, chance for shower and a thunderstorm, a high of 28. Chance for shower and a thunderstorm tomorrow night, a low of 24. Wednesday, Canada Day, sun cloud mix and a slight chance for a shower and a high of 34.
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Good evening, Dave Grillman here on Light. Now, we've all heard the expression, sleep on it before making a big decision. And these psychologists say, yes, that's absolutely a great idea. They said that the positive result of a good night's sleep was an increase in our cognitive skills and the ability to reason. So when you're making an important decision, listen to mom and dad's advice and sleep on it. I did that last week. And you know what? I forgot what I was supposed to be making a decision on. So I guess there's that too.

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2: Well, we have a yellow warning for heat, 30 to 33 degrees, possibly feeling like 40 to 44. And tonight, a few clouds and a low of 15. Tomorrow, sun cloud mix, chance for shower and a thunderstorm, a high of 28. Chance for shower and a thunderstorm tomorrow night, a low of 24. Wednesday, Canada Day, sun cloud mix and a slight chance for a shower and a high of 34.
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Delaney Jane, Virginia DeVegas, just as much on Light 106.7. Dave Grillman here mentioning, of course, Canada Day coming up on Wednesday and lots going on throughout the region. And if you want to keep up to date of what's happening in the community, check out Rhonda Massad every Saturday morning from 8 till 10 a.m. with West Island Today right here on Light 106.7.

Shawn Mendes on Light, Dave Krillin here. Earlier, we were talking about the fact that summer's here and a lot of people will turn to ice cream. Although for many of us, ice cream is a year-round treat, isn't it? Of course, it's got to be some in the freezer, right? Well, 6 out of 10 people label themselves as ice cream fanatics. And they say that it's their all-time favorite dessert. 95% at least eat at least one scoop a week. That's about right. And 113 football stadiums worth of ice cream are consumed in a summer. I think these are U.S. numbers, but that's pretty good. 6 out of 10 prefer the bowl to a cone. And 7 out of 10 say their flavor is the top consideration when buying a pint of ice cream. Oh, we had two little ones. I don't know where, you know, I guess it's because the cost. It's too little. Not even a pint. It's just so expensive now, but they're so

Dave Creelman here on Light. Now, whatever happened to the June bride and the popular weddings in June and July? I just saw this in September and October are now the most popular months for weddings as people want to avoid the extreme summer heat. Well, that makes a lot of sense. I just remembered I have an anniversary coming up on, what is it? The 3rd, this week. Yeah, and it was very hot and very sunny. In fact, we got sunburned taking pictures just in front of the church. A lot of people are doing fall weddings. It's a little cooler, and 75% to 85% still get down on one knee when they propose. 7 out of 10 partners ask the parents for a blessing. Yeah, did that. The average engagement length is 15 months. And that hasn't changed much over the years, probably a little longer. And the average adult reports falling deeply in love 2 or 4 times in their lifetime before getting married. Huh. Just some fun wedding facts. And yeah, I thought the June-July wedding was the most popular. Apparently, it shifted to the cooler months.

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Dave Creelman here with Canada Day coming up on Wednesday. Lots going on throughout the listening area, including Point Claire. They've got festivities all day long with a citizenship ceremony at 2 to 3 p.m. They'll have shows and entertainment, Break City hip hop performance, music, pipes and drums, fun games for the kids, and fireworks presented by FAE. And that is launched on the barge on Lake St. Louis. That's weather permitting. And they'll go off around 10:10. Get all the details at pointclaire.ca.

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Justin Bieber, Sorry on Light. Dave Creelman here. We were talking about this earlier, and this makes a lot of sense. If you have a big decision to make, you should sleep on it. Don't make a quick decision. Don't make a rash decision, because that'll likely be an emotionally based decision where you don't want to be totally logical either. But if you sleep on it, psychologists say that that's when our brain does its best work, and you can wake up, and that gives you better ability to have good reason. So you can sleep on it, and when you wake up, you'll know better whether that's a good thing for you or not.

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